0: RMF Styl.
1: I fell by the wayside, like everyone else. 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
1: 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But I don't know about that. There's many times that we've loved and we've shared love and made love. 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
1: RMF Styl.

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You came along and everything started to hum. 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